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1: They say the holy water's watered down, and this town's lost its faith. Our colors will fade eventually, so if our time is running out, day after day, we'll make the mundane a masterpiece. Oh my, my, oh my, my love, I take one look at you, you're taking me

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See you at the bar, you was hardly talking. That's when I knew that your heart was scarring. Friends to lovers need a part to star in. Like, wait, babe, let me

different and change the narrative. God knows you are a wild child, beautiful child, I need your help. Looking like you come from the 90s by yourself, my mum. Dinner wasn't ruined cause you never got the pick. I know that everybody tell me that I'm sick cause

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1: Hear the clock ticking on the wall. Losing sleep, losing track of the tears I cry. Every drop is a waterfall. Every breath is a break in

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See you at the bar, you was hardly talking. That's when I knew that your heart was scarring. Friends to lovers need a part to star in. Like, wait, babe, let me

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1: It's been a ride. I guess I had to go to that place to get to this one. Now some of you might still be in that place. If you're trying to get out, just follow me. I could

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0: 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Outrageous fun. I've just spotted Ben Armorama in the audience. Has anyone ever seen them?
1: From Seattle.
0: You need Where to check you? Them out.
2: Hello, Chabert.
0: Yes.
1: Okay, this next track has been put back in the set after
2: a tumultuous Twitter storm.
0: A few complaints.
1: Yes.
0: Badgered us to put it back. So here it is.
1: But we like it.
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